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From Tamar to Glenfield, we play the tracks that move you. 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

0: Clean Bandit and Sean Paul and Anne-Marie there, and a song called Lullaby. You are listening to The Sounds of Macava. If you like the sounds of Christina Aguilera, Colby Collette and Chris Brown, they're all on your radio in moments from now.
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1: Well, MacArthur, it's 28 minutes to 8. I hope you're really enjoying these songs. The request line will open at about 8 o'clock, so you can call in on 46252768. That's right. The request lines will open at about 8 o'clock, a little bit after the news, on 46252768. But please pay attention for some of these commercials.
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Well, thank you to my friend Ben in Waffle Grove. He identified who the drummer was for that song. Now, as I said before the song, Phil Bailey from Earth, Wind & Fire did a track called Easy Lover with Phil Collins. And guess who the drummer was on that song, Walking on the Chinese Wall? A fact check has just proved that it was Phil Collins. And you got to kind of tell by his drumming. Phil Collins has a certain distinctive drumming style, and Ben certainly could hear that as well. So he fact checked that, and is on the money. Well done, Ben. Thank you very much, sir. Appreciate that. Plenty more songs coming up. It's 20 past 9. We've still got 40 minutes here at Sounds of MacArthur. This is Roy Orbison.

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I hope life treats you kind, and I hope that you have all that you ever dreamed of, and I wish you joy and happiness.